0: Yeah.
1: It just came last night?
2: Yeah.
1: Oh, I see.
2: Went to bed.
1: Did get jet lag or something?
2: Yeah, jet lag.
0: So it's 3 o'clock.
1: All the way from England or?
2: Yeah, from London.
1: London. Okay. First of all, thank you for giving me the opportunities to have the interview. It's my honor. I'm very happy.
2: It's a pleasure. Read the questions, yeah. It's easier.
1: So you are Sir Bruce. Who were your earliest influence in music?
2: Okay. When I went to school with Hank Marvin,
1: mm-hmm.
2: and when we were 14,
1: mm-hmm.
2: I guess, in 1956.
1: Wow, this is a long time ago.
2: It's a long time ago. I'm 107 years old. No, when we were 14,
0: yeah.
2: Rock and roll music came.
1: Right.
2: There was a big explosion. Mm-hmm. Really, it started in 1955 with mm-hmm. Bill Haley.
0: Bill Haley and the Comets.
2: Walk around the clock. And then in about January of 1956, mm-hmm. Elvis came with Heartbreak Hotel.
1: Yeah.
2: And so the American stars we had, bear in mind we would listen to the radio, was Elvis Presley,
1: right.
2: Little Richard,
1: mm-hmm.
2: Fats Domino, Bill Haley, obviously. But in England,
1: mm-hmm.
2: we had a man called Lonnie Donegan. Lonnie Donegan had what he called a skiffle group,
1: mm-hmm.
2: which is maybe two acoustic guitars,
1: mm-hmm.
2: A big bass, and drums, mm-hmm. and he used to sing.
1: Mm-hmm. But that's not rock and roll, right?
2: No, it's skiffle. It was called skiffle, but it was exactly the same time as rock and roll.
1: Okay.
2: So we had the American rock and roll, and in England we had Lonnie Donegan, who was very, very big. He had maybe 30 hit records.
1: Wow.
2: Big.
1: Mm-hmm.
2: And so at school, everybody at school who liked this new music,
1: mm-hmm.
2: we had a skiffle group. So Hank Marvin and myself had a skiffle group mm-hmm. called the Railroaders at school.
1: You guys,
2: we were together.
1: Schoolmate.
2: We were school friends. Yeah, we met when we were 11 years old.
1: I see.
2: Yeah. And so we started this little group at school.
1: Mm-hmm.
2: And then rock and roll. So we used to play. Lonnie Donegan was more traditional, like the blues, Lead Belly, and this mm-hmm. sort of American blues type stuff, you know.
1: Mm-hmm.
2: But then, of course, suddenly from America came rock and Elvis and Little Richard and Bill Haley. This music was fantastic, and we were 14 years old. So Hank and myself
1: mm-hmm.
2: were just, we lost interest in our lessons at school.
1: Me too.
2: We wanted to be, it was crazy because we were just 14,
1: right.
2: We wanted to be music, we wanted to be rock and roll,
1: mm-hmm.
2: we wanted to be like mm-hmm. Elvis and mm-hmm. Little Richard and and a bit later on, you know, Buddy Holly and the Everly Brothers. And,
1: yeah.
2: So we our lessons got worse and worse, and the music, the interest in music,
1: it's
2: got better and better.
1: It's true to every teenage. So,
2: From 56 until the beginning of 1958, mm-hmm. we left school early. We left school just before 16. Because we were desperate to go to London
1: mm.
2: to try and be mm-hmm. to be famous,
1: right?
2: With our skiffle group, yeah.
1: Mm-hmm.
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8: So in April of 1958、Hank Marvin and myself with our skiffle group came to London for a talent competition、a competition for one night, and anyway we lost the competition, we came third
9: First time.
8: The first was a Malaysian opera singer.
9: I see.
8: Then a traditional band, you know, trumpets and... And the Railroaders came third. So the other two guys in the band said, we're going home tomorrow. Because they're from Newcastle. And Hank and I said, we think we'll stay. And we stayed in London.
9: He's smart.
8: And we were just 16 years old.
9: And
8: we didn't have anywhere to stay. We asked the manager of the theatre to... Can he find us somewhere to sleep that night? And so we're talking about April of 1958. And we went to an area in London called Soho. And there's many, many coffee bars in London then. For the first time in England, we saw Italian coffee machines, you know, the frothy coffee, like we have Starbucks now, you know, all that stuff. But from Hank and myself are from Newcastle, which is 300 miles north. We had never seen this special coffee and stuff like that. So for us, it was really exciting to be in London. And we went to a place that was quite famous. It was called the Two Eyes Coffee Bar. And there was an English singer in 1956 called Tommy Steele.
9: Tommy Steele.
8: And Tommy Steele was the first English rock and roll star.
9: Oh, I see.
8: 2 years before Cliff and the Shadows.
9: I see.
8: But he was a what we call a Cockney, a London, all right, mate, all right, you're doing that sort of bouncy. He wasn't really like an Elvis type, you know.
9: Right.
8: Everybody else wanted to be like Elvis, you know. He was the sort of cheeky guy, you know. But he became famous in this coffee bar. So Hank Marvin and myself went to the Two Eyes. We got to know the guys, and they let us play maybe four nights a week from 7 till 11. But many people used to get up and say, can I play two numbers with you? Can I?
10: Jamming.
8: So in between April of 1958 and September of 1958, with jamming, we met Tony Meehan, we met Chet Harris, we met Brian Bennett. We met Licorice Locking. And of course we didn't know at the time. This was to become The Shadows, but we didn't know at the time.
7: 咁究竟佢哋係點樣遇上 Cliff Richard 嘅呢？我哋聽返首 Cliff Richard 嘅歌，返嚟呢等 Sir Bruce 同大家再講。嗱，呢首呢就係 Sir Bruce 嘅作品，寫俾 Cliff Richard 演唱嘅 Dancing Shoes。

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1: And then in September of 1958, because Hank was an excellent guitar player, even when he was really really young, he was special. And a guy came down the coffee bar, saying he'd heard about a really good guitar player. And he was looking, talking to Hank, so Hank said, so Hank showed him a few, you know. By then, he could play the introduction to That'll Be the Day, the Buddy Holly song. And if you could do that, you were really, that was big news. Then. So this guy, Hank and I were 16, this guy was 18, and he said, I'm Cliff Richard's manager. We said, well, who's Cliff Richard? We didn't know who Cliff Richard was. He said, well, he's a new singer, and he's starting a tour in October of next month, October 58, and I need a lead guitar player. So will you do this tour? So we're still 16, and Hank said, well, I will do it. If my friend can come as well.
2: Yeah, this is the condition.
1: Which is me, that's the condition, you know. So we went round the corner and we went up to a tailor's shop in Soho, and we met Cliff for the first time. He was having his jacket, pink jacket made, you know. And we went back on the bus to Cliff's house for a audition, I guess.
2: Yeah.
1: And we played a whole lot of Shaking Going On and That'll Be the Day and, you know. A couple of Velvet, the hits of the day. And Cliff said, great, yeah, the tour is for 3 weeks. And that 3 weeks just kept going for 30 years or more. And that's how we began.
2: So what do you say the influence should be? Elvis Presley, Buddy Holly?
1: Buddy Holly, yeah.
2: And
1: The Everly Brothers.
2: Everly Brothers.
1: If you wanted to sing, we like to sing like the Everly. Yeah.
2: So that
3: in harmony,
2: they are all the rock and roll, big star, those areas.
1: Absolutely.
2: Yeah.

0: 熟悉 Cliff Richard， 你哋一定会熟悉 The Shadows 影子乐队。The Shadows Sir Bruce Webb 访问专辑。岁月流星第201集咧，仍然系访问 Sir Bruce Webb。嗱喺上一节咧，我哋听过嗰首 Shadows 嘅音乐36、24、36、36、24、36，亦都同样系 Sir Bruce Webb 嘅作品。Bruce Webb 真系多才多艺，又识弹吉他，又识作曲，而且佢嘅吉他技术咧，仲系无师自通添。不过 Sir Bruce 仲非常之谦虚，佢话而家咧仍然系继续学紧嘅。喺呢次访问之中咧 ，Bruce Webb 俾我嘅印象佢非常之健谈，而且和蔼可亲，全无架子。咁跟住咧，我又问佢哋同当时喺英国红透半边天嘅 The Beatles 乐队，佢哋之间嘅关系如何呢？嗱，我哋又听下。
1: So is it true that Privilege's manager was looking to recruit Tony Sheridan to play lead guitar to Back Cliff when he was at the 21st? As we all know, Tony Sheridan played and recorded with the Beatles. Instead, he signed Hank Marvin and you to Back Cliff. Wow, the Shadows story would be very different, right?
2: It would be different. It's interesting because Tony Sheridan was a friend of ours and he was also...at this Two Eyes coffee bar、
1: mm-hmm.
2: and he was very good、mm-hmm. but Hank used to teach him、mm-hmm. little things、
3: right.
2: oh. you know it sounds silly now、mm-hmm. 48 years later but if you could play like Buddy Holly the introduction to That'll Be the Day went, wow that was big news、
1: mm-hmm.
2: then.
4: You were a guitarist then.
3: Can I interject with one question?
1: No problem.
3: Did you actually both of you took professional guitar lessons?
2: No.
3: No. Just learn by yourself?
2: Self-taught, yes.
1: Mm-hmm. Yeah. Really genius.
2: And we're still learning.
3: Yeah.
1: The Beatles recorded only two instrumentals. What's it? The Kainan and Cry for the Shadow.
2: Yes.
1: So Cry for the Shadow, composed by John Lennon and George Harrison, was dedicated to you guys, the
2: yes.
1: Shadows.
2: Yes.
1: How true is that?
2: It's true.
1: It's true?
2: Yeah. It was... The Shadows, although we were Cliff's backing group from 1958 until the middle of 1960, we were just his group, you know, Cliff and the Shadows, and we,、
1: mm-hmm.
2: and we played. And then in June, July of 1960, we made Apache. That changed our world, it changed everybody's, and we became the first pop group、mm-hmm. in England, famous group with hits, you know,、mm-hmm. hits by ourselves as、mm-hmm. the Shadows.We were still Cliff's group.、
1: Mm.
2: So the Shadows were enormous, and the Beatles were not like the Shadows.、
1: Mm-hmm.
2: But the Shadows had a, in English we say, a stranglehold. You know, the, we were the most famous band. So the Beatles went to Germany.
3: Oh,、mm-hmm. yeah, right. Yeah, yeah.
2: You know, to Hamburg.
3: Yeah.
2: And the Beatles were more rock and roll and、
1: right.
2: more Little Richard. And, you know, Paul used to sing like Little Richard and stuff like that.、And Cry for a Shadow was...For a shadow, because they, nobody could, we were so big, the Shadows, we were enormous, you know.、
1: Right.
2: And everybody knew us by name, you know, Hank, Bruce, Jet and Tony.、
1: Mm-hmm.
2: So the Beatles went to Hamburg, I think, in 61 or 62.、
1: Yeah.
2: I think they spent about a year or 18 months there, I'm not quite sure.、
1: Mm-hmm.
2: Until they came back at the end of 62 with、mm-hmm. Love Me Do as their first hit, yeah.
1: Yeah.
2: Yeah. But Cry for a Shadow was written about the shadow.
1: Oh.

0: 啱啱听到嘅呢首歌 Don't Talk To Him 又系 Sir Blues 嘅作品，佢写俾 Cliff Richard 演唱嘅。咁跟住我又问佢，点解佢哋乐队嘅名会改名为 The Shadows 呢？大家听下。
1: Who from your band members choose the name The Shadows? Is there any background story about The Shadows name?
2: Absolutely. I'm going to tell you the truth. When we began in October 58, it was Cliff Richard and the Drifters.
1: Drifters.
2: Because Cliff's friends, original friends, mm-hmm. original band, were called Cliff and the Drifters. But we'd only been going about, we'd been famous for about 6 months, from October 58 to about May of 59.
1: Just half a year.
2: And half a year. And then we tried to release a record, mm-hmm. the group, as the Drifters in America. And of course there's a very, very famous black vocal group called the Drifters.
1: The same name.
2: Yeah, and they said, they put an injunction, they said, you cannot use this name.
1: Oh, I see.
2: You cannot use this. So you can't do this. We are famous, you know, you cannot use the Drifters. So mm-hmm. Hank Marvin and Jet Harris mm-hmm. went to the pub mm. went for a drink. And they sat there for, I don't know, 2 or 3 hours and think, well, what name should we have? You know, the four Jets, the so-and-so, the this. Mm-hmm. And it was Jet Harris said to Hank, he said, why don't we call ourselves the Shadows? He said, because Cliff is...
1: in the front,
2: in the spotlight,
1: right.
2: and we are behind him, in the shadows. And that's how, so we are, Jet Harris thought of the Shadows name.
1: I know this story already, but I like you to tell my listeners this story from your mouth.
2: No, that's the truth.
1: It's a very interesting story about the name of the Shadows.
2: Yeah, that's it.
1: Thank you.

0: 刚才大家听到的这一首 Cliff Richard 演唱的 A Matter of Moments 是来自他们那部电影 Wonderful Life 里面的插曲，1964年的，同样是 Sir Bruce Webb 的作品。好了，我们继续听一下 Cliff Richard Shadows 和当时的 Beatles， 原来他们是老友记来的。
1: I apologize for the Shadows and Beatles comparison, but both the groups I feel are milestone in the UK music scene. So I risk one more question. When the Beatles came on the UK music scene, the Shadow with Cliff and the Beatles were battling for dominance on the UK charts.
2: Yes.
1: Did you guys ever meet in that period of time, like go to each other's concert parties, collaborate music, etc., etc.?
2: Yes, we knew the Beatles very well.
1: Uh-huh.
2: We became friends. All the groups in the 60s became, everybody knew everybody else, because we would do TV shows together. Mm-hmm. We would be on tour all the time. We would meet in cafes on the motorway at 2 o'clock in the morning, you know, coming back from concerts. Mm-hmm. So everybody knew each other.
1: Right.
2: And in fact, in 1963, the beginning of 1963, mm-hmm. They had only had one record. They had Love Me Do was a hit in October 62. Yeah.
1: Mm-hmm.
2: And Please Please Me was out.
1: Yeah.
2: And I said, I'm having a party at my house.
1: Mm-hmm.
2: Would you like to? And they were working in London. They were playing.
1: Mm.
2: I said, would you like to come back to my house and after the concert and we'll have a, you know.
1: No pain.
2: Yeah, no pain.
1: Just friend. So.
2: So the Beatles came back to my house.
1: Uh-huh.
2: Cliff was there, the Shadows were there, a few other famous people were there.
1: Mm-hmm.
2: And we, you know, we had a few drinks, as you do, and it's 1 o'clock in the morning. And Hank and I were playing our guitars, you know, acoustic guitars. And John and Paul, we said to John and Paul, would you like to hear the Shadows' new, what is going to be the new single? And it was Dance On. Down, down, down, down, down, down, down. So we're sitting in the kitchen, just like this. So we listened to that. So John and Paul said, yeah, that's nice, that's good. He said, would you like to hear our new single?
1: Mm-hmm.
2: I said, yeah. So we gave him the guitars and he went, if there's anything that you want.
1: <if you're
2: laughs> What do you think? And we went, yeah, it's okay. Never make it, you know.
1: So we were friends.
2: Yeah, we were.
1: Oh,
2: yeah.
1: That's great. That's
2: yeah.
1: Great, great memory.
2: Huh? Yeah.
3: Good.
2: The best memory for me was when they were really big, you know, later. And we were still friends. And I had a villa in Portugal.
1: Oh.
2: In a fishing village where Cliff and the Shadows could walk around and nobody knew who we were. The Portuguese didn't know who Cliff was. Or.
1: Mm-hmm.
2: And Paul was desperate, you know, Beatlemania was enormous. He said, I need a holiday, I need you. I said, well, why don't you come down to my house? I said, no one will know you there. I said, you have to fly to Lisbon, then get a hire car or get a car, a driver to drive maybe 5 hours to this village, you know.
1: Mm-hmm.
2: And I said, nobody will know you. He came with Jane Asher. He got out of the limo, he had a limo, and he got out of the limo with a piece of paper like this, you know, he'd been writing on the way down.
1: Uh-huh.
2: And he said, yeah, have you got a guitar here? I said, yeah, I've got a guitar. Pardon my guitar. I said, what do you think of this? And he went, yesterday, all my troubles seem so far. Whoa.

0: How would you comment on the album Me and My Shadows then in 1960 and now in 2006?
1: Well, I can vaguely remember making it. Mm-hmm. I can't remember all the songs on it, to be honest. I haven't listened to it for 45 years.
2: Not a big fan of yourselves, are you?
1: No. Well, the trouble is, you know, we the Shadows recorded maybe... This is without Cliff, just the Shadows. Yeah. I think we recorded about over 600 tunes.
0: Wow.
1: So when fans say to us, oh, can you remember the B-side of, you know, you played in 1959? I go, no. And sometimes they say, yeah, but you wrote it. And I said, yeah, but I wrote it in 1958 or 59. I can't remember it. You know, I can't remember it. And they don't believe me. We don't listen to our own albums. You know, you listen to them when you make them, right? Mm-hmm. You know, and you check it and you think, well, that's okay. That's the best we can do then.
0: Mm-hmm.
1: But you don't sit 45 years later and sit and listen to it.
0: It's really such a long time, 45 years. Right?
1: Well, this is 48 years now.
0: Yeah.
1: 48 years.
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2: When I was 15, 16, when I really started to play guitar, I definitely wanted to become a musician.It was almost impossible because the dream was so big that I didn't see any chance because I was living in a little town, was studying, and when I finally broke away from school and became a musician, I thought, well, now I may have a little bit of a chance because all I really wanted to do is music and not only play music but compose music. At that time in Germany, in 69, 70,They had already discotheques. So I would take my car, would go to a discotheque, sing maybe 30 minutes. I think I had about 7-8 songs. I would partially sleep in the car because I didn't want to drive home. And that helped me for about almost 2 years to survive in the beginning.I wanted to do an album with the sounds of the 50s, the sounds of the 60s, of the 70s, and then have a sound of the future. And I said, wait a second, I know the synthesizer. Why don't I use the synthesizer, which is the sound of the future? And I didn't have any idea what to do, but I knew I needed a click. So we put a click on the 24 track, which then was synced to the Moog modular.I knew that could be a sound of the future, but I didn't realize how much the impact would be. My name is Giovanni Giorgio, but everybody calls me Giorgio.

want to free your mind about the concept of harmony and of music being correct, you can do whatever you want. So nobody told me what to do, and there was no preconception of what to do.

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